at number 23 in popularity on American Top 40, the song is Do Right, and the singer, Paul Davis. Now from the AT40 archives. Another of the number one songs of the 70s, and we're up to June 1979. This was the 239th number one single of the 70s, Hot Stuff by Donna Summer.

Skaggs at number 15, fifth week on the chart with Breakdown Dead Ahead. Once a week with American Top 40, and you know where your favorite records are in the national music scene. Here's Charlie Doar. She drops a notch to 14 this week in American Top 40 with Pilot of the Airwaves.

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1: 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I guess
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3: NBC News Radio, I'm Jim Forbes. President Trump is defending comments he made saying he doesn't think about Americans' finances when it comes to the Iran war. The president was asked about the comments by Fox News during an interview taped in China that aired Friday night. Trump called it a, quote, perfect statement and added he'd make it again. And Eric Trump, son of President Trump,

The greatest hits of all time are on 92.7 WVLI. Like this. And this. .7 WVLI plays the greatest hits of all time, like this.

92.7 WVLI, the greatest hits of all time. Middle of your 3 o'clock hour, it is Greg O. And of course, we're doing it once again on this Sunday evening. Wild Cherry's on the way, so is the Fleetwood Mac. Here's Pat Benatar with Heartbreaker, 92.7 WVLI.